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14: It'll be mainly cloudy as it drops down to a low of 11 with a chance of fog patches overnight. Tomorrow it's going to be a mix of sun and cloud at a high of 24 with a chance of rain later in the day. Then on Wednesday, a mix of sun and cloud, high of 22.
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8: It'll be mainly cloudy as it drops down to a low of 11 with a chance of fog patches overnight. Tomorrow it's going to be a mix of sun and cloud at a high of 24 with a chance of rain later in the day. Then on Wednesday, a mix of sun and cloud, high of 22.
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0: Moose weather for Huntsville.
11: It'll be mainly cloudy as it drops down to a low of 11 with a chance of fog patches overnight. Tomorrow it's going to be a mix of sun and cloud at a high of 24 with a chance of rain later in the day. Then on Wednesday, a mix of sun and cloud, high of 22.
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7: Moose weather for Huntsville.
8: It'll be mainly cloudy as it drops down to a low of 11 with a chance of fog patches overnight. Tomorrow it's going to be a mix of sun and cloud at a high of 24 with a chance of rain later in the day. Then on Wednesday, a mix of sun and cloud, high of 22.
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12: It'll be mainly cloudy as it drops down to a low of 11 with a chance of fog patches overnight. Tomorrow it's going to be a mix of sun and cloud at a high of 24 with a chance of rain later in the day. Then on Wednesday, a mix of sun and cloud, high of 22.
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7: Moose weather for Huntsville.
8: It'll be mainly cloudy as it drops down to a low of 11 with a chance of fog patches overnight. Tomorrow it's going to be a mix of sun and cloud at a high of 24 with a chance of rain later in the day. Then on Wednesday, a mix of sun and cloud, high of 22.

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12: Moose Weather for Huntsville.
13: It'll be mainly cloudy as it drops down to a low of 11 with a chance of fog patches overnight. Tomorrow it's going to be a mix of sun and cloud at a high of 24 with a chance of rain later in the day. Then on Wednesday, a mix of sun and cloud, high of 22.
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1: 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Entering the area of an active wildland fire can hinder response efforts and compromise the safety of firefighting crews and emergency personnel. 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
0: Moose weather for Huntsville.
6: It'll be mainly cloudy as it drops down to a low of 11 with a chance of fog patches overnight. Tomorrow it's going to be a mix of sun and cloud at a high of 24 with a chance of rain later in the day. Then on Wednesday, a mix of sun and cloud, high of 22.
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4: Good morning. It's a foggy start to our Tuesday, causing some visibility issues on our roadways. Reach out if you have a road tip at 705-789-4464. Once the fog clears, we'll see a mix of sun and clouds later this morning and throughout the afternoon as we hit a high of 25. Chance of showers tonight starting around 8 p.m. and continuing overnight with possible thunderstorms as well as we drop to 14. Showers throughout Wednesday morning. They'll end around 10 a.m., then changing up to sunny skies and a high of 23 for the afternoon.
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1: Good morning, I'm Brad Obey. A Huntsville philanthropist and longtime community service advocate died Sunday morning at the age of 99. The Huntsville Hospital Foundation says Bob Hutchison was a passionate supporter of the local hospital, who championed healthcare initiatives and emphasized the importance of accessible medical services in Muskoka. Officials say his commitment to the hospital was shaped by his family's deep roots in Muskoka and his previous role as a key fundraiser for the existing facility. Last year, the foundation announced that the new Huntsville Hospital would be named in his honor following a $20 million donation made by local families in his name. Aside from being a strong advocate for community service, he was also recognized by the Guinness Book of World Records as the oldest male water skier at the age of 92. Muskoka was recently featured in an article published by the New York Times Magazine. Executive Director of Muskoka Tourism, Val Hamilton, says the exposure presents a significant opportunity to attract more U.S. visitors and encourage increased visitation through September and into the colder months. Hamilton says she had the opportunity to speak with writer Sarah Barr ahead of her visit, sharing insights about the region and some of the work being done to capitalize on the increased attention. She says Barr then traveled throughout Muskoka independently and experienced the destination and selected the businesses and experiences featured in the final story. Hamilton says the piece highlights a number of local businesses and experiences, including Don's Bakery, the Residence Inn in Gravenhurst, Muskoka Lakes Farm and Winery, local hiking trails, and more. A link to the article can be found on our website. And Cavalcade Ford is partnering with the South Muskoka Hospital Foundation to raise funds for the local hospital. Officials say during the dealership's employee pricing event, Cavalcade Ford will donate $500 to the South Muskoka Hospital Foundation for every new or used vehicle sold throughout August and September. The foundation's director of philanthropy, Catherine Devlin, says funds raised through the campaign will help ensure the hospital can continue providing exceptional care by equipping it with the tools and technology needed to care for patients throughout the community. Devlin says the Miller family-owned dealership has supported the hospital for 4 decades. Cavalcade Ford owner Will Miller says they hope the initiative encourages other local businesses to find their own way to support the hospital.
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3: Well, the Blue Jays had the day off yesterday after going 5-2 at home. Jays are half a game back of the final wildcard spot. Open up a 3-game series in Tampa tonight when they take on the first place Rays at 6:40 with Jose Soriano on the mound.
0: Moose weather for Huntsville.
3: Heavy fog this morning causing some reduced visibility on our roadways. Reach out if you have a road or weather tip to 705-789-4464. Be a call or text. Once the fog patches clear up, we'll see a mix of sun and clouds later this morning and afternoon as we hit a high of 25. There is a chance of showers tonight starting around 8 p.m. and continuing overnight. Possible thunderstorms as well, down to 14. Showers throughout Wednesday morning. They'll end around 10 a.m. Changing to sunny skies at a high of 23 for the afternoon.
0: Welcome to True North Tuesday.
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1: 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Plus, we celebrate a Huntsville icon later in the show and dive into some True North Canadian history trivia. Stick around, low high, it's the Black Keys on the Moose.

0: The boss of Dancing in the Dark here, the Mist Driving in the Fog, is the theme to this morning's drive. So give yourself some extra time, throw on those fog lights, and hit us up if you've got a road tip to add or a local report. 705-789-4464. 620 on a True North Tuesday. Cloudy, foggy, we're at 12. We'll look at the full forecast after the break.
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0: Heavy fog for the Tuesday morning drive. Causing some visibility issues on our roadways. Reach out if you have a road tip. 705-789-4464. Once it clears, looking like mix of sun and clouds throughout the rest of the morning and afternoon. 24 will be our high today. Cloudy tonight around 8 p.m. There's a chance of showers along with thunderstorms overnight, dropping out of 14. Could be rainy starting a Wednesday as well. The showers wrap up around 10 a.m. Then sunny skies and a high of 23 for the afternoon. Rock blasty work returns today along Highway 11 south of Gravenhurst. Both northbound and southbound, there will be some full intermittent closures causing delays. Closer to us, King William Street still has single lane traffic from Scott Street to Highway 60 as road work continues. And Highway 592, the Little East River Bridge, single lane closures with minor delays expected. Something to add to the road report, hit us up via call or text 705-789-4464. 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
1: Good morning, I'm Brad Obey. The Huntsville philanthropist and longtime community service advocate died Sunday morning at the age of 99. The Huntsville Hospital Foundation says Bob Hutchison was a passionate supporter of the local hospital, who championed healthcare initiatives and emphasized the importance of accessible medical services in Muskoka. Officials say his commitment to the hospital was shaped by his family's deep roots in Muskoka and his previous role as a key fundraiser for the existing facility. Last year, the foundation announced that the new Huntsville Hospital would be named in his honor following a $20 million donation made by local families in his name. Aside from being a strong advocate for community service, he was also recognized by the Guinness Book of World Records as the oldest male water skier at the age of 92. Muskoka was recently featured in an article published by the New York Times Magazine. Executive Director of Muskoka Tourism, Val Hamilton, says the exposure presents a significant opportunity to attract more U.S. visitors and encourage increased visitation through September and into the colder months. Hamilton says she had the opportunity to speak with writer Sarah Barr ahead of her visit, sharing insights about the region and some of the work being done to capitalize on the increased attention. She says Barr then traveled throughout Muskoka independently and experienced the destination and selected the businesses and experiences featured in the final story. Hamilton says the piece highlights a number of local businesses and experiences, including Don's Bakery, the Residence Inn in Gravenhurst, Muskoka Lakes Farm and Winery, local hiking trails, and more. A link to the article can be found on our website. And Cavalcade Ford is partnering with the South Muskoka Hospital Foundation to raise funds for the local hospital. Officials say during the dealership's employee pricing event, Cavalcade Ford will donate $500 to the South Muskoka Hospital Foundation for every new or used vehicle sold throughout August and September. The foundation's director of philanthropy, Catherine Devlin, says funds raised through the campaign will help ensure the hospital can continue providing exceptional care by equipping it with the tools and technology needed to care for patients throughout the community. Devlin says the Miller family-owned dealership has supported the hospital for 4 decades. Cavalcade Ford owner Will Miller says they hope the initiative encourages other local businesses to find their own way to support the hospital.
0: Sign up for daily and weekly news alerts at MyMuskokaNow.com.
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5: Well, the Blue Jays had the day off yesterday after going 5-2 at home. Jays are half a game back of the final wild card spot. Open up a 3-game series in Tampa tonight when they take on the first place Rays at 6:40 with Jose Soriano on the mound.
0: Moose weather for Huntsville.
5: Heavy fog this morning causing some reduced visibility on our roadways. Reach out if you have a road or weather tip to 705-789-4464. Be a call or text. Once the fog patches clear up, we'll see a mix of sun and clouds later this morning. In afternoon, as we hit a high of 25, there's a chance of showers tonight starting around 8 p.m. and continuing overnight. Possible thunderstorms as well, down to 14. Showers throughout Wednesday morning, they'll end around 10 a.m. Changing to sunny skies at a high of 23 for the afternoon.

0: Flying Young Cannibals drives me crazy here on the Moose Hanging El Bronc on a True North Tuesday. Are you attracted to roadside attractions? Canada's highways are lined with quirky, larger-than-life monuments, at least 1,500 across the country, coast to coast. Some say they're expensive relics of the past and cost too much to maintain, while others say they're tourist magnets that put small towns on the map. But a lot of them, sadly, are disappearing. The world's largest hockey stick taken down, the famous dino at Drumheller, extinct. Now, most of these giant attractions were built between the 50s and the 70s, around the same time the Trans-Canada Highway was being built, as a way to boost economy in local towns. But with the cost of fuel, fewer Canadians exploring their own country. Sadly, in air travel becoming more common, fewer people are stopping to check them out, which brings up this argument. Still, though, I am curious, what is the most interesting, unique, maybe weirdest thing you have ever seen on the side of the road in Canada that made you pull over and go, we got to check this. I got to get a second look here. I got a weird one. I'm not even sure where exactly it was. Somewhere towards Quebec. It might even be in Quebec. I was a kid. We should travel the Maritimes all the time. And there was this motel with dinosaur statues everywhere. And we used to stop there all the time. It made absolutely no sense. There were no dinosaur fossils ever found there. No museum. Just dozens of giant dino statues. Still have pictures. But you know what? It worked. It made us pull over time and time again. So, do you have a roadside attraction story? A weird, wonderful, unique, strange, completely random thing you've seen on the side of the road in Canada that made you slam on the brakes and go, we got to check this out. Hit me up with a call or a text throughout the morning drive. 705-789-4464. Blue Rodeo coming up on the Moose.
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Mustang Sally, the commitments on the Tuesday morning drive. It's still foggy out there, so proceed with caution and hit us up with a road tip if you got one. 705-789-4464. Hey, imagine traveling across this entire country from coast to coast without an engine. A man from New Zealand recently did exactly that. His name is Tom Hudson, and he's sharing his story. Started in the Rockies with a canoe and spent 216 days paddling his way across Canada's wilderness. Sorry, that's Canada's wilderness. Along the way, he discovered some incredible landscapes and plenty of Canadians willing to lend a hand when the waters got rough. It's a really cool story. You want to check it out. We're going to post it to the Moose FM Facebook page. But it got us thinking, if you had to travel across Canada without using an engine, what would your method of transportation be? Okay, so that eliminates cars, motorcycles, those darn electric scooters that have been seen on the highways, train, plane, automobiles, helicopters. What are you going with? For me, I'm going old school. Dickie D ice cream car. Come on, sturdy tires, big cooler, enough room for ice cream and snacks to sell along the way. I'd fund the entire trek one rocket pop at a time. How about you? Crossing Canada under your own power. No engine. What do you take? Let me know with a call or a text for the Morning Drive. Carefree Highway. Gordon Lightfoot is here on the Moose.

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10: Boost weather for Huntsville.
11: Heavy fog this morning causing some reduced visibility on our roadways. Reach out if you have a road or weather tip to 705-789-4464. Be a call or text. Once the fog patches clear up, we'll see a mix of sun and clouds later this morning and afternoon as we hit a high of 25. There is a chance of showers tonight starting around 8 p.m. and continuing overnight. Possible thunderstorms as well, down to 14. Showers throughout Wednesday morning. They'll end around 10 a.m. changing to sunny skies at a high of 23 for the afternoon.
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1: Good morning, I'm Brad Obey. A Huntsville philanthropist and longtime community service advocate died Sunday morning at the age of 99. The Huntsville Hospital Foundation says Bob Hutchison was a passionate supporter of the local hospital, who championed healthcare initiatives and emphasized the importance of accessible medical services in Muskoka. Officials say his commitment to the hospital was shaped by his family's deep roots in Muskoka and his previous role as a key fundraiser for the existing facility. Last year, the foundation announced that the new Huntsville Hospital would be named in his honor following a $20 million donation made by local families in his name. Aside from being a strong advocate for community service, he was also recognized by the Guinness Book of World Records as the oldest male water skier at the age of 92. Muskoka was recently featured in an article published by the New York Times Magazine. Executive Director of Muskoka Tourism, Val Hamilton, says the exposure presents a significant opportunity to attract more U.S. visitors and encourage increased visitation through September and into the colder months. Hamilton says she had the opportunity to speak with writer Sarah Barr ahead of her visit, sharing insights about the region and some of the work being done to capitalize on the increased attention. She says Barr then traveled throughout Muskoka independently and experienced the destination and selected the businesses and experiences featured in the final story. Hamilton says the piece highlights a number of local businesses and experiences, including Don's Bakery, the Residence Inn in Gravenhurst, Muskoka Lakes Farm and Winery, local hiking trails, and more. A link to the article can be found on our website. And Cavalcade Ford is partnering with the South Muskoka Hospital Foundation to raise funds for the local hospital. Officials say during the dealership's employee pricing event, Cavalcade Ford will donate $500 to the South Muskoka Hospital Foundation for every new or used vehicle sold throughout August and September. The foundation's director of philanthropy, Catherine Devlin, says funds raised through the campaign will help ensure the hospital can continue providing exceptional care by equipping it with the tools and technology needed to care for patients throughout the community. Devlin says the Miller family-owned dealership has supported the hospital for 4 decades. Cavalcade Ford owner Will Miller says they hope the initiative encourages other local businesses to find their own way to support the hospital.
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4: Well, the Blue Jays had the day off yesterday after going 5-2 at home. Jays are half a game back of the final wildcard spot. Open up a 3-game series in Tampa tonight when they take on the first place Rays at 6:40 with Jose Soriano on the mound.
0: Moose weather for Huntsville.
4: Heavy fog this morning causing some reduced visibility on our roadways. Reach out if you have a road or weather tip to 705-789-4464. Be a call or text. Once the fog patches clear up, we'll see a mix of sun and clouds later this morning and afternoon as we hit a high of 25. There is a chance of showers tonight starting around 8 p.m. and continuing overnight. Possible thunderstorms as well, down to 14. Showers throughout Wednesday morning. They'll end around 10 a.m. changing to sunny skies at a high of 23 for the afternoon.
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Landmines at 741 on Huntsville's biggest variety. The Moose would like to take a moment to offer our condolences to the family and the friends and everyone who knew an incredible man who leaves behind an extraordinary legacy. Bob Hutcheson passed away this weekend, just shy of his 100th birthday, after living an incredible life dedicated to his community. Involved in so many parts of Muskoka life, from skiing, water skiing, beach volleyball, and of course supporting our local hospital. Truthfully, it would take all day to list off all his accomplishments through his amazing life. Through his generosity and fundraising efforts, Bob helped provide tens of millions of dollars over the years to improve health care for people who live in Muskoka and those who visit our community. To say he will be missed would be a massive understatement. His impact will be felt for generations. His legacy will live on through the countless people he helped and through Huntsville's new hospital, which will proudly bear his name. So from all of us here at the Moose, our deepest condolences to everyone who had the privilege of knowing Bob Hutcheson. Rod Stewart is on the Moose.

0: 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Don't forget to hit us up throughout the morning drive, 705-789-4464.
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1: Moose Weather for Huntsville.
0: Heavy fog this morning causing some reduced visibility on our roadways. Reach out if you have a road or weather tip to 705-789-4464. Be a call or text. Once the fog patches clear up, we'll see a mix of sun and clouds later this morning and afternoon as we hit a high of 25. There is a chance of showers tonight starting around 8 p.m. and continuing overnight. Possible thunderstorms as well, down to 14. Showers throughout Wednesday morning. They'll end around 10 a.m., changing to sunny skies at a high of 23 for the afternoon.
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1: Good morning, I'm Brad Obey. A Huntsville philanthropist and longtime community service advocate died Sunday morning at the age of 99. The Huntsville Hospital Foundation says Bob Hutchison was a passionate supporter of the local hospital, who championed healthcare initiatives and emphasized the importance of accessible medical services in Muskoka. Officials say his commitment to the hospital was shaped by his family's deep roots in Muskoka and his previous role as a key fundraiser for the existing facility. Last year, the foundation announced that the new Huntsville Hospital would be named in his honor following a $20 million donation made by local families in his name. Aside from being a strong advocate for community service, he was also recognized by the Guinness Book of World Records as the oldest male water skier at the age of 92. Muskoka was recently featured in an article published by the New York Times Magazine. Executive Director of Muskoka Tourism, Val Hamilton, says the exposure presents a significant opportunity to attract more U.S. visitors and encourage increased visitation through September and into the colder months. Hamilton says she had the opportunity to speak with writer Sarah Barr ahead of her visit, sharing insights about the region and some of the work being done to capitalize on the increased attention. She says Barr then traveled throughout Muskoka independently and experienced the destination and selected the businesses and experiences featured in the final story. Hamilton says the piece highlights a number of local businesses and experiences, including Don's Bakery, the Residence Inn in Gravenhurst, Muskoka Lakes Farm and Winery, local hiking trails, and more. A link to the article can be found on our website. And Cavalcade Ford is partnering with the South Muskoka Hospital Foundation to raise funds for the local hospital. Officials say during the dealership's employee pricing event, Cavalcade Ford will donate $500 to the South Muskoka Hospital Foundation for every new or used vehicle sold throughout August and September. The foundation's director of philanthropy, Catherine Devlin, says funds raised through the campaign will help ensure the hospital can continue providing exceptional care by equipping it with the tools and technology needed to care for patients throughout the community. Devlin says the Miller family-owned dealership has supported the hospital for 4 decades. Cavalcade Ford owner Will Miller says they hope the initiative encourages other local businesses to find their own way to support the hospital.
0: Sign up for daily and weekly news alerts at MyMuskokaNow.com.
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5: Well, the Blue Jays had the day off yesterday after going 5-2 at home. Jays are half a game back of the final wildcard spot. Open up a 3-game series in Tampa tonight when they take on the first place Rays at 6:40 with Jose Soriano on the mound.
0: Moose weather for Huntsville.
5: It is pretty tough to navigate on our roadways this morning. Heavy fog still covering the region. Throw on those lights. Give yourself some extra time and reach out if you got a road tip. 705-789-4464. As I look to the afternoon, I'm seeing a mix of sun and clouds forecast at the high of 24 today. Cloudy tonight. Showers could arrive around 8 p.m. and possible thunderstorms overnight will drop down to around 14. Then the showers could stick around for part of our Wednesday, clearing up around 10 a.m., then sunny skies to a high of 23 for the afternoon. Expect slowdowns as you head further south today, if you need to, on Highway 11, northbound and southbound. On the Kilroy, the area with rock blasting work resuming today, carrying into Thursday. Full intermittent closures will be spread throughout the day, causing some delays. Have you checked out Toy Story 5 yet? Well, turns out you have to wait about another, let's say, month for it to arrive on the digital streams. In the meantime, you can enjoy its theme song for free. It's Taylor Swift here on the Moose.

0: Harry Styles here on Huntsville's biggest variety. It is 7:43 on a Trudorf Tuesday. Still pretty foggy out there, and we're at 12. Are you in need of a laugh on your morning drive? Well, John Panette talks driving to the end of Canada. Our Muskoka Lighting Company morning laugh, and that's right after the break.
1: Huntsville. The Ministry of Natural Resources is actively responding to numerous high-complexity wildland fires across the province. Rapidly evolving situations and extreme fire hazards are contributing to escalated fire behavior and producing smoke in many areas of the province. Stay informed about the current wildland fire situation by monitoring official information sources like ontario.ca/forestfires, following directions from the Ontario Provincial Police and local authorities, and adhering to any ministerial orders, including evacuation orders, implementation orders, and restricted fire zones imposed by the ministry. 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Fire rangers and emergency personnel are working hard to suppress active fires and keep communities safe. Entering the area of an active wildland fire can hinder response efforts and compromise the safety of firefighting crews and emergency personnel. Please stay clear of wildland fires.
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8: So last year I flew all over Canada. And well, actually, we drove a lot of it too, which I enjoyed. We drove to Prince Edward Island. If you want to know where Prince Edward Island is, it's at the end. Drive until you're done, and you'll see a bridge. Go over the bridge, and they're right there. And we had 1,000 people on Sunday and Monday. And it was so touching. I'm thinking, this is like everybody. And they couldn't have been nicer people. It's not a big town. There's like 12 stores on the main drag. It's a beautiful place to go if you want to get away and quiet. It's a beach community. And there were 10 Anne of Green Gables gift shops. Anne of Green Gables is the early 1900s. It's a book young ladies would read. I guess it's a nice thing. You read it growing up. But 10 Anne of Green Gables gift shops. And half of them are Anne of Green Gables gift shops. And half of them are candy stores. You know, because

0: because you can't make money just off of Anne of Green Gables. Your franchise isn't as big as it used to be. So they have these older ladies dressed from the early 1900s in jumpers like 12-year-old girls, and they're all walking towards you with candy samples, and it gets creepy. It's kind of like the Thriller video, you know? I highly recommend it as a place to go and meet nice people.
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0: Rocking out to the tragically Huntsville on a True North Tuesday for Huntsville's biggest variety. Hey, this Thursday, nothing but the hit, 3 to 6 p.m. as part of a special feature we are calling The Final Curtain in honor of the Hip's final show, which celebrates, I can't believe it, 10 years in 2026. A concert watched by an estimated one-third of Canada. Help us celebrate by tuning in 3 to 6 p.m. this Thursday. The Final Curtain. We can't wait to crank the Hip again and again and again. Coming up, a look at your full forecast. You'd like to add to that road report, don't forget, 705-789-4464. All summer.
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12: Moose weather for Huntsville.
0: Well, the fog patches are starting to clear up, at least from where I'm sitting. If you want to let us know what your morning drive is looking, hit us up with a call or a text, 705-789-4464. Looks like sun and clouds, high near 24 for the afternoon. Showers could show up in our region around 8 p.m. Continue overnight. Risk of thunderstorms as well. Down to 14. Showers any by 10 a.m. tomorrow morning. And sunny skies at a high of 23 for the afternoon. 7:58 on a Tuesday. We're at 13 and it's Honeymoon Sweep on the Moose.

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1: Good morning, I'm Brad Obey. A Huntsville philanthropist and longtime community service advocate died Sunday morning at the age of 99. The Huntsville Hospital Foundation says Bob Hutchison was a passionate supporter of the local hospital, who championed healthcare initiatives and emphasized the importance of accessible medical services in Muskoka. Officials say his commitment to the hospital was shaped by his family's deep roots in Muskoka and his previous role as a key fundraiser for the existing facility. Last year, the foundation announced that the new Huntsville Hospital would be named in his honor following a $20 million donation made by local families in his name. Aside from being a strong advocate for community service, he was also recognized by the Guinness Book of World Records as the oldest male water skier at the age of 92. Muskoka was recently featured in an article published by the New York Times Magazine. Executive Director of Muskoka Tourism, Val Hamilton, says the exposure presents a significant opportunity to attract more U.S. visitors and encourage increased visitation through September and into the colder months. Hamilton says she had the opportunity to speak with writer Sarah Barr ahead of her visit, sharing insights about the region and some of the work being done to capitalize on the increased attention. She says Barr then traveled throughout Muskoka independently and experienced the destination and selected the businesses and experiences featured in the final story. Hamilton says the piece highlights a number of local businesses and experiences, including Don's Bakery, the Residence Inn in Gravenhurst, Muskoka Lakes Farm and Winery, local hiking trails, and more. A link to the article can be found on our website. And Cavalcade Ford is partnering with the South Muskoka Hospital Foundation to raise funds for the local hospital. Officials say during the dealership's employee pricing event, Cavalcade Ford will donate $500 to the South Muskoka Hospital Foundation for every new or used vehicle sold throughout August and September. The foundation's director of philanthropy, Catherine Devlin, says funds raised through the campaign will help ensure the hospital can continue providing exceptional care by equipping it with the tools and technology needed to care for patients throughout the community. Devlin says the Miller family-owned dealership has supported the hospital for 4 decades. Cavalcade Ford owner Will Miller says they hope the initiative encourages other local businesses to find their own way to support the hospital.
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6: Well, the Blue Jays had the day off yesterday after going 5-2 at home. Jays are half a game back of the final wildcard spot. Open up a 3-game series in Tampa tonight when they take on the first place Rays. 6:40 with Jose Soriano on the mound.
0: Moose weather for Huntsville.
6: Well, it's not nearly as foggy as it was when we kicked off the show, but still a bit misty out there. We're at 13. Looks like a mix of sun and clouds for the afternoon. High hitting 24 today, cloudy tonight, and a chance of showers around 8 p.m. It'll likely continue overnight. Could see some thunderstorms as well, down to 14. Showers expected to wrap up around 10 a.m. tomorrow. Looks like a high of 23 and sunny by the afternoon. Some True North trivia on the way. Stick around. It's Peter Gabriel. Big time.

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Last and some Jeff Healey on a True North Tuesday. What's going on? Bronk here for the Moose. We return with another Art and Sins nearly impossible question. There's something for everyone at Art and Sins. Fusion Mineral Point preserves and homemade meals to go from Country Comforts by Jane and Smash and Tess Women's Wear. 8 Main Street, just south of Center Street in Huntsville. Theme this morning is Old Canada. And here we go. This is cool. I recently learned that Canada is home to the world's oldest surviving blank, which is just over 130 years old. What are we talking about? 705-789-4464. Fill in that blank on a True North Tuesday. According to research, Canada is home to the world's oldest surviving blank. Give me a call. Shoot me a text. 705-789-4464 with your best guess. It's The Clash on the Moose.

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13: Good morning. We're expecting a mix of sun and clouds later this morning and heading into the afternoon as we hit a high of 24 today. Could see some showers show up around 8 tonight as we drop down to 14. Thunderstorms possible overnight. And then showers continue throughout part of our Wednesday. They should clear out around 10 a.m., then changing up to sunny skies and a high of 23 for Wednesday afternoon. Give us a call, shoot us a text if you spot a slowdown. Speaking of which, rock blasting work resumes today until Thursday. Expect some slowdowns as you head further south along Highway 11 towards the Kilworthy area with a full intermittent closure spread throughout the day. Old Canada is the theme to this morning's nearly impossible question. I did not know this until very recently. Canada is apparently home to the world's oldest surviving blank fill it in via call or text 705-789-4464. It is not a living thing, so guesses like turtle or lobster is not what we're looking for this morning. It is also not a lighthouse or an oak tree, but ready for clue number one. It is mostly made of wood. 705-789-4464. Canada, apparently home to the world's oldest surviving blank. It is mostly made of wood, but no, it is not a tree of any sort. 705-789-4464. Call or text of your best guess.

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1: Good morning, I'm Brad Obey. A Huntsville philanthropist and longtime community service advocate died Sunday morning at the age of 99. The Huntsville Hospital Foundation says Bob Hutchison was a passionate supporter of the local hospital, who championed healthcare initiatives and emphasized the importance of accessible medical services in Muskoka. Officials say his commitment to the hospital was shaped by his family's deep roots in Muskoka and his previous role as a key fundraiser for the existing facility. Last year, the foundation announced that the new Huntsville Hospital would be named in his honor following a $20 million donation made by local families in his name. Aside from being a strong advocate for community service, he was also recognized by the Guinness Book of World Records as the oldest male water skier at the age of 92. Muskoka was recently featured in an article published by the New York Times Magazine. Executive Director of Muskoka Tourism, Val Hamilton, says the exposure presents a significant opportunity to attract more U.S. visitors and encourage increased visitation through September and into the colder months. Hamilton says she had the opportunity to speak with writer Sarah Barr ahead of her visit, sharing insights about the region and some of the work being done to capitalize on the increased attention. She says Barr then traveled throughout Muskoka independently and experienced the destination and selected the businesses and experiences featured in the final story. Hamilton says the piece highlights a number of local businesses and experiences, including Don's Bakery, the Residence Inn in Gravenhurst, Muskoka Lakes Farm and Winery, local hiking trails, and more. A link to the article can be found on our website. And Cavalcade Ford is partnering with the South Muskoka Hospital Foundation to raise funds for the local hospital. Officials say during the dealership's employee pricing event, Cavalcade Ford will donate $500 to the South Muskoka Hospital Foundation for every new or used vehicle sold throughout August and September. The foundation's director of philanthropy, Catherine Devlin, says funds raised through the campaign will help ensure the hospital can continue providing exceptional care by equipping it with the tools and technology needed to care for patients throughout the community. Devlin says the Miller family-owned dealership has supported the hospital for 4 decades. Cavalcade Ford owner Will Miller says they hope the initiative encourages other local businesses to find their own way to support the hospital.
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3: Well, the Blue Jays had the day off yesterday after going 5-2 at home. Jays are half a game back of the final wild card spot. Open up a 3-game series in Tampa tonight when they take on the first place Rays at 6:40 with Jose Soriano on the mound.
0: Moose weather for Huntsville.
3: Heavy fog this morning causing some reduced visibility on our roadways. Reach out if you have a road or weather tip to 705-789-4464. Be a call or text. Once the fog patches clear up, we'll see a mix of sun and clouds later this morning and afternoon as we hit a high of 25. There is a chance of showers tonight starting around 8 p.m. and continuing overnight. Possible thunderstorms as well, down to 14. Showers throughout Wednesday morning. They'll end around 10 a.m., changing to sunny skies at a high of 23 for the afternoon. Old Canada is the theme to this morning's Nearly Impossible Question. If you're still stumped, we'll drop another clue. And if you're just tuning in, let's repeat the question for you. At over 130 years old, Canada, apparently home to the world's oldest surviving blank, we said it is mostly made of wood. But our answer is not covered bridge. It is not cottage. It is not a boat of any kind. It is not a hockey stick. It's not, like we said, not a steamship, not a tree. Most trees are much older than that. Not wooden roller coaster either. Caller on the line, what are you thinking? At over 130 years old, Canada, home to the world's oldest surviving blank, mostly made of wood. What do you got?
4: Canoe.
3: Not a canoe. That's a great guess. Keep thinking. 705-789-4464. Clue number one, we said it is mostly made of wood. Clue number two, we can tell you it is located in a maritime province. 705-789-4464. Canada, apparently home to the world's oldest blank at over 130 years old. It is mostly made of wood and located in a maritime province. What do you got for me? Reach out via call or text. It's stick season, the Moose.

0: Stick season here on the Moose, stumping a bunch of Canadians with our Trudorf trivia question brought to you by Art and Sins. Canada, apparently home to the world's oldest surviving blank, meaning it is something super old that is still around today, over 130 years old. We said it's mostly made of wood, and it can be found in a maritime province, somewhere out east, okay? 705-789-4464. It is not a ship, like we said, five times already. It is also not a railroad bridge, not a bridge of any kind. It is not a totem pole. It is not an airplane. It is not a fiddlehead. It is not any sort of instrument. Not a grain elevator. Not a lobster trap. Again, not a steamship. And again, it is not covered bridge. I think that's been guessed about 100 times this morning. It's not that. 705-789-4464. Hello, you got the Moose.
1: This is Bill. How are you doing?
0: William, what's your guess?
1: I'm trying to think there may be the lighthouse in Newfoundland on Signal Hill.
0: It is not a lighthouse. No, it is not a lighthouse. 705-789-4464.

jump. It's Van Halen here on the Moose 105.5 doing some Trudorf trivia. Theme is old Canada. Canada apparently holds to the world's oldest blank at over 130 years old, or oldest surviving blank, we should say. We said it is mostly made of wood. We said it can be found in a maritime province, and we said it has to do with a sport, but that sport is not hockey. Is not hockey. So guesses like hockey net or hockey stick are, where's that button I am looking for here? Can't find the wrong button. It's okay. But that's not what we're looking for. The sport is also not a tennis. It is also not a baseball diamond made of wood. That's interesting. Or glove. 705-789-4464. A few callers on the line. One of the Daves I know. His answer last time was urine. So what will he go with this morning? Dave?

0: May have lost Dave. Okay. Linda, what do you got?
1: Dog sled?
0: No, that's a good guess. Not dog sled.
1: Okay, thank
0: Linda's
1: you.
0: Guess was dog sled. No, that's not dog sled. It's also not lacrosse stick. It is not baseball bat. It is not a tennis racket, you know, a catcher's mask, anything like that. It does involve a pretty popular sport, though. A sport I would say is more popular south of the border. But ironically, we are home to the world's oldest blank. 705-789-4464. Answer revealed in just a few minutes. Maybe this tune will help you out too. It's Third Eye Blind with Jumper.

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9: All right, phones down. It is time to reveal the right answer to our nearly impossible question. We said, believe it or not, the world's oldest surviving blank at over 130 years old can be found in Canada. We said it's in the Maritimes, so think East Coast, and mostly made of wood. Our answer, drum roll please. If you were thinking basketball court this morning, you were right. Sure, you might know basketball was invented by Canadian James Naismith, but who would have thought the world's oldest surviving basketball court was also right here in Canada and was somewhat recently discovered? A place called St. Stephen, New Brunswick. After fire damaged a historical building in 2010, the cleanup uncovered what had been hiding underneath the carpets in the gym. Upstairs was carpet all over the gymnasium floor. After pulling up the carpet, they said, by God, there was all hardwood. Local historians determine the hardwood court dates back to 1893, making it more than 130 years old and a few months older than what was believed to be the world's oldest court in Paris. And the community is now rallying to restore the historic court to its former glory, and that won't come cheap. It's making headlines this week because this weekend is getting some special attention. The Canadian Basketball Hall of Fame ceremony is coming to the East Coast for the first time, with the celebration taking place at the world's oldest surviving basketball court. And for those keeping score, Canada has quite the collection of sports history. The oldest surviving basketball court, the oldest hockey rink in Brant, Ontario, and the oldest baseball diamond still operating in London, Ontario. Pretty impressive, right? Neil Young is here on the Moose.

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12: Moose weather for Huntsville.
13: It is partly cloudy out there. Sun and clouds expected by noon. Hit high at 23, then showers hitting a reach around 8 p.m. tonight. Continuing overnight and down to 14. Right now it is 17 in Huntsville. 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
14: Good morning, I'm Brad Obey. A Huntsville philanthropist and longtime community service advocate died Sunday morning at the age of 99. The Huntsville Hospital Foundation says Bob Hutchison was a passionate supporter of the local hospital who championed healthcare initiatives and emphasized the importance of accessible medical services in Muskoka. Officials say his commitment to the hospital was shaped by his family's deep roots in Muskoka and his previous role as a key fundraiser for the existing facility. Last year, the foundation announced that the new Huntsville Hospital would be named in his honor following a $20 million donation made by local families in his name. Aside from being a strong advocate for community service, he was also recognized by the Guinness Book of World Records as the oldest male water skier at the age of 92. Muskoka was recently featured in an article published by the New York Times Magazine. Executive Director of Muskoka Tourism, Val Hamilton, says the exposure presents a significant opportunity to attract more U.S. visitors and encourage increased visitation through September and into the colder months. Hamilton says she had the opportunity to speak with writer Sarah Barr ahead of her visit, sharing insights about the region and some of the work being done to capitalize on the increased attention. She says Barr then traveled throughout Muskoka independently and experienced the destination and selected the businesses and experiences featured in the final story. Hamilton says the piece highlights a number of local businesses and experiences, including Don's Bakery, the Residence Inn in Gravenhurst, Muskoka Lakes Farm and Winery, local hiking trails, and more. A link to the article can be found on our website. And Cavalcade Ford is partnering with the South Muskoka Hospital Foundation to raise funds for the local hospital. Officials say during the dealership's employee pricing event, Cavalcade Ford will donate $500 to the South Muskoka Hospital Foundation for every new or used vehicle sold throughout August and September. The foundation's director of philanthropy, Catherine Devlin, says funds raised through the campaign will help ensure the hospital can continue providing exceptional care by equipping it with the tools and technology needed to care for patients throughout the community. Devlin says the Miller family-owned dealership has supported the hospital for 4 decades. Cavalcade Ford owner Will Miller says they hope the initiative encourages other local businesses to find their own way to support the hospital.
12: Sign up for daily and weekly news alerts at mymuskokanow.com.
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13: Well, the Blue Jays had the day off yesterday after going 5-2 at home. Jays are half a game back of the final wildcard spot. Open up a 3-game series in Tampa tonight when they take on the first place Rays at 6:40 with Jose Soriano on the mound.
12: Moose weather for Huntsville.
13: 9:07 on a Tuesday. Still partly cloudy out there. Looks like sun and clouds, though, by the afternoon. Hitting high in 24 today. Tonight, we could see showers around 8, and they're likely going to continue overnight with thunderstorms as well, down to 14. Tomorrow, rainy start with the showers clearing up around 10 a.m., then some sunshine in the afternoon and a high of 23. Spot a slowdown, let us know. We'll call or text 705-789-4464. Colin James, Room 5, and George Michael. Coming up right now, it's Benson Boone on the Moose.

0: McKenzie. 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
0: Moose weather for Huntsville.
10: Good morning. Still a few clouds out there with shutting clouds for the afternoon. Hitting high of around 24 today. Tonight we could get hit with some light showers. They'll start around 8 p.m. and some thunderstorms overnight as well. That's possible as we drop to 14. Showers throughout our Wednesday morning, at least, clearing up around 10 a.m., then sunshine and a high of 23 for the afternoon. Don't forget, rock blasting work resumes today, and it'll go into Wednesday and Thursday as well. So throughout the day along Highway 11, northbound and southbound, as you approach Kilworthy area, there will be some full intermittent closures spread throughout the day, causing delays. 705-789-4464. If you do spot a slowdown or have a traffic tip for us, we can add to the local road report. We'd appreciate it. On the way, we talk super old things in Canada. Continue that conversation. Plus a classic rock blasting reminder and traveling coast to coast throughout Canada without an engine. Stay tuned. It's REM on the Moose.
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2: 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Heading further south, expect slowdowns due to the blasting of

0: Meaning if you're headed further south on 11, expect a with intermittent closures spread throughout the day. Drivers are asked to plan accordingly and have just a little patience. And for those about to be stuck in traffic due to
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5: Hanging out with Brock and Trudor Tuesday. Hey, here's a fun question we threw at you earlier. You're tasked with traveling across Canada, coast to coast, but you cannot use anything with an engine. What is your method of transportation? Question inspired by an incredible story of a man who traveled across Canada in his canoe. It took him 216 days. Now, I don't know about you. My first option would not be canoe. That would not go well. I tip them constantly. But I do know how to ride a bike, and I like ice cream. So if there is a Dickey Deem ice cream bike around, I feel like that would be my vehicle of choice. Let us know, though. Let's have some fun here. Opportunities are, I guess, options are endless. But again, no engine. So that means no car, no scooter, no airplane, no train, helicopter, what have you. Grant, let's hear what you got this morning, my friend. What do you got?
6: Of course I'd go across Canada, but I would use my horse. And my horse would have water wings.
5: Dressed as Dudley Do-Right, too, right?
6: Yeah, yeah. I'd have my plaid coat on. I would have, of course, my 30-30 and an axe and some stuff like that. And, yep, me and my little horsey would go across Canada.
5: Hey, would you go through a drive-thru with your horse? Because I've been seeing that a lot lately.
6: Yeah, I would do that in a heartbeat. Man, I would do that in a heartbeat. I take my motorbike through the drive-thru, for God's sake.
5: Yeah.
6: Even a Quartha Dairy.
5: I saw a video recently. It was a horse riding into a place in Burke's Falls.
6: Oh, nice.
5: Yeah.
6: Yep. There's nothing wrong with that. That's good.
5: With the horses, where do you stick the nozzle?
6: Yeah, I'll tell you. And it takes high test, by the way.

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17: 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Moose weather for Huntsville.
18: Good morning. I'm looking at a mix of sun and clouds, and we sit at 18 in Huntsville, hitting high at 24 for the afternoon. A few clouds roll in tonight, and around 8, we could get hit with some showers, possibly some thunderstorms overnight, down to 14. Could be a rainy start to Wednesday with light showers off and on, but they should clear out by 10 a.m., changing up to sunny skies by noon at a high of 23. Hinder is on the Moose.

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10: A mix of sun and clouds throughout our afternoon. Today's high reaching 24 today. Cloudy tonight with showers arriving around 8 a.m. and a possibility of some thunderstorms as well overnight down to 14. Rain should clear out by 10 a.m. tomorrow morning. Then a mix of sun and clouds for the afternoon Wednesday, a high of 23.
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11: 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Engines pumping and thumping in time. The green light flashes, the flags go up. Churning

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10: A mix of sun and clouds throughout our afternoon. Today's high reaching 24 today. Cloudy tonight with showers arriving around 8 a.m. and a possibility of some thunderstorms as well overnight, down to 14. Rain should clear out by 10 a.m. tomorrow morning. Then a mix of sun and clouds for the afternoon Wednesday, a high of 23.
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8: A mix of sun and clouds throughout our afternoon. Today's high reaching 24 today. Cloudy tonight with showers arriving around 8 a.m. and a possibility of some thunderstorms as well overnight down to 14. Rain should clear out by 10 a.m. tomorrow morning. Then a mix of sun and clouds for the afternoon Wednesday, a high of 23.
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1: Good afternoon. I'm Andrew Mendler. Residents interested in entering the upcoming municipal election only have days left to submit their nomination. The nomination deadline is Friday at 2 p.m. So far, there are a number of races forming across the six Muskoka municipalities. Norm Rayner is opposing Rick Maloney for mayor of Bracebridge. Four candidates are vying for the mayor of Gravenhurst, including incumbent Heidi Lorenz. Four candidates are also seeking the mayor's seat in Huntsville, including Deputy Mayor Dan Armour. The municipal election is set for October 26th. For a full list of uncertified candidates registered across the region, visit MyMuskokaNow.com. The second annual Hockey Night in Muskoka raised more than $100,000 to support healthcare across the region. The event, held on August 13th, featured current and former NHL players such as Sam Bennett, Taylor Hall, Bo Horvat, and Wendell Clark, among others. Bracebridge Deputy Mayor and Board Member Brenda Rhodes says the event is a fundraiser that gives NHL players an opportunity to donate their time, give back to the community, and help raise funds. Rhodes says this year the funds raised will go towards supporting the South Muskoka Hospital Foundation, the Miles Hammond Foundation, and the United Way of Simcoe Muskoka. She says the organizations were selected because they each address a different need within the community. The Georgian Bay Land Trust has acquired 365 acres of forest, wetland, and shoreline in Honey Harbor with the intent of turning the land into a nature reserve. According to officials, the newly acquired land is one of the largest remaining undeveloped parcels in Honey Harbor, providing important breeding habitat for many species, including an established great blue heron rookery. Officials say the property's ecological values are exceptional, as it contains parts of two provincially significant wetlands and one of only five designated areas of natural and scientific interest in Georgian Bay. Officials say maintaining these natural corridors allow wildlife to move between land and water, supporting large-scale migrations and the local survival of many species. According to organization officials, the acquisition was made possible through contributions from community members, the Ontario Conservation Accelerator, and the Government of Canada's Land Trust Conservation Fund. Officials with the Canadian American Business Council say choices made today will determine North America's economic competitiveness for decades to come. A new report from the council says the integrated economic partnership between the countries supports millions of jobs, drives innovation, and strengthens collective competitiveness. As trade negotiations continue and the Canada-US-Mexico agreement review is ongoing, the council says businesses are looking for predictability. They say a successful CUSMA negotiation would create upwards of 137,000 American jobs and 98,000 Canadian jobs next year. However, the report says the breakdown of the agreement would come with 214,000 and 102,000 fewer jobs, respectively.
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5: The Blue Jays are back in action tonight. They'll take on the Rays in Tampa at 6:40 with Jose Soriano on the mound for the Jays, who are currently one game back of the final wild card spot in the America League. Meanwhile, in the WNBA, the Toronto Tempo are on home court tonight looking to snap a 10-game losing skid as they host Caitlin Clark in the Indiana Fever. Game tips off at 7.
0: Moose weather for Huntsville.
5: A mix of sun and clouds throughout our afternoon. Today's high reaching 24 today. Cloudy tonight with showers arriving around 8 a.m. and a possibility of some thunderstorms as well overnight down to 14. Rain should clear out by 10 a.m. tomorrow morning. Then a mix of sun and clouds for the afternoon Wednesday, a high of 23.
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0: Moose weather for Huntsville.
14: A mix of sun and clouds throughout our afternoon. Today's high reaching 24 today. Cloudy tonight with showers arriving around 8 a.m. and a possibility of some thunderstorms as well overnight down to 14. Rain should clear out by 10 a.m. tomorrow morning. Then a mix of sun and clouds for the afternoon Wednesday. A high of 23.
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13: A mix of sun and cloud, high of 24 today. Getting increasingly cloudy tonight as it drops down to a low of 14 with a chance of scattered showers. We could see up to 5 millimeters. Tomorrow it will be a mix of sun and cloud at a high of 23 with a chance of thunderstorms in the morning. And on Thursday, sunny, high of 24. Then on the roads, Rockhaven Road from Ceramic Mine Road North to the end of the road is still experiencing single lane closures during the day, but all lanes will reopen nightly. Work is continuing on King William Street with single-lane traffic in both directions, and there are flaggers on site from Scott Street down to the Highway 60 intersection. And on Highway 592 in the Novar area at the Little East River Bridge, there are still single-lane closures with minor delays expected. Have a road or a weather tip? Reach out with a call or a text at 705-789-4464.
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1: Human by Human League on Moose FM 105.5. Coming up this hour, I want to know what is the kind of license you'd like to have. My buddy's going for his pilot's license. What is the kind of license that you would want to also have along with your driver's license? 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Coming up this hour, also some Nirvana before 2. Right now, Blue Rodeo on the Moose.

0: Eddie Money, Take Me Home Tonight, Moose FM 105.5 Dialer joining you all throughout the afternoon. So if you could have one other kind of license aside from your driver's license, what kind of license are you picking? I'm asking this because my buddy told me his wife surprised him with an early birthday present as getting his pilot license. It's something he's wanted to do for a number of years. I can remember when I first met him, he said, oh, I would love to fly around in the summer. I'd love to get my pilot's license. And now he's finally doing it. He's so excited. He's got his first lesson coming up in 2 weeks. And I only have my driver's license. If you could have another kind of license aside from your driver's license, what license are you picking? And if you already got one, I want to hear what that license is. 705-789-4464. Coming up after the break, we've got your weather update. And I'm going to tell you something that's on your community calendar.
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0: It's going to be a mix of sun and clouds today, getting up to a high of 24. And then it's going to get increasingly cloudy tonight as it drops down to a low of 14. And there is a chance of scattered showers and possible thunderstorms. We could see up to 5 millimeters. Wednesday, tomorrow, it's going to be a mix of sun and cloud with a chance of rain at the start of the day, becoming sunnier throughout the day as it warms up to a high of 23. And then on Thursday, it will be sunny at a high of 24. Right now, it's mainly sunny at 23, feeling closer to 27 with the humidity. And then on the roads, a few areas could end up slowing you down. Like here in Huntsville, King William Street is still single-lane traffic in both directions. And there are flaggers set up from Scott Street down to the Highway 60 intersection. Over in the Novar area on Highway 592 at the Lillies River Bridge, there are single-lane closures, so minor delays are expected. And on Rockhaven Road from Ceramic Mine Road North up to the end of the road, there will be single-lane closures during the day. But all lanes will reopen at night. If you have a road or a weather tip, you can reach out, call, or text at 705-789-4464. The community calendar is your one-stop place for all of the great events happening across cottage country. And since something seems to be happening here every single weekend, it is a great resource. Coming up this week, it is the Bear Essentials Art Exhibition over at Muskoka Arts and Crafts. It is going to be opening on August 20th from 6 until 8 p.m. You can check out the full listing over at mymuskokanow.com, and there you can also see the gallery hours as well. And you can also put your own events on there so people always know if you have something going on, and you might just see the Moose FM cruiser stop by there. Glass Tiger, Thin Red Line on the Moose.

0: JJ Wild, Mess to Me, Go Moose FM 105.5. Hope you're having a lovely afternoon. And throughout the hour, we've been talking about the licenses that you have that aren't your driver's license, because my buddy found out that he is going to be getting his pilot license soon. It was an early birthday present from his wife, and he is so excited. And we got an answer from Rob over on the text in line. Rob says he's got a fair amount of other ones. He's got a fishing license, hunting license, and boating license to go along with the driver's license. He's really just collecting these licenses like they're trading cards. But thank you so much for answering, Rob. And it seems here, fishing license, some of the most acquired here, definitely would least be if you're here in Muskoka. Got a couple of texts all saying that. So if you want to share the other license you got or the ones you'd like to have aside from your driver's license, you can call or text 705-789-4464. Answer here from Darren. He says, I would love to get that AZ license so I can get that real big Winnebago. Yeah, you and me both, buddy. Coming up after the break, the Go-Go's Head Over Heels.
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The Go-Go's Head Over Heels, Moose FM 105.5. Tyler jamming with you all afternoon long. And I meant to talk with you before that Go-Go's tune, but here we are now. If you have a local band that you would love to hear on Moose FM, or even if you're in that local band and you think your music would sound great on our airwaves, we want you to submit that music over at madeandplayedincanada.ca. 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

0: Nirvana, Come As You Are, Moose FM 105.5. It's 1:52 on a Tuesday afternoon, and we've got some information on a fun way you can win here on Moose FM coming up after your weather update, which is after the break. 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
1: Moose weather for Huntsville.
0: It's going to be a mix of sun and cloud today, getting up to a high of 24. Mainly cloudy tonight as it gets down to a low of 14. And there is a chance of scattered showers. We could see up to 5 millimeters. And tomorrow it's going to be a mix of sun and cloud, starting off the day getting increasingly sunny as it warms up to a high of 23. And then on Thursday, sunny, high of 24. Right now, it's mainly sunny at 23, feeling closer to 27 with that humidity. And on the roads, a few different areas that could slow you down. First, in the Novar area on Highway 592 at the Little East River Bridge, there are single-lane closures with minor delays expected. On Rockhaven Road from Ceramic Mine Road north up to the end of the road, there will be single-lane closures during the day, with both lanes reopening at night. And work is continuing on King William Street with single lane traffic in both directions and flaggers on site from Scott Street down to Highway 60 at the intersection. If you have a road or a weather tip, you can reach out, call, or text at 705-789-4464. And there's always some ways you can win here on Moose FM. One way that happens every single week is our nearly impossible question of the day that Brock does with our friends over at Art & Sins. And we got an Art & Sins $50 gift card to give away this Friday. And you can get into that qualifier draw by listening to the nearly impossible question at 8. And if you get it right, you get into that qualifier draw. So make sure you're listening tomorrow morning at 8 when Brock asks the next nearly impossible question. You could be that next qualifier.
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1: The Eurythmics' Sweet Dreams are made of this. Avril Lavigne coming up this hour along with some Big Wreck. And we'll hear Lenny Kravitz before that clock hits three. I want to know, what famous Canadians have you got the chance to meet? We'll talk about that throughout the hour. Right now, it's Complicated on the Moose.

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0: Doug and the Slugs, Too Bad, Moose FM 105.5. So it is a lovely day here in Cottage Country. Also a True North Tuesday, where we like talking more Canadian things on a Tuesday. And Muskoka is one of those places where you probably have a good chance to spot a famous Canadian. Not a lot of summers go by where you don't see at least one post of someone saying, "Hey, I saw so-and-so when I was up at my cottage." So who is the famous Canadian that you've seen, whether it's been here in Muskoka or just in general? I want to hear the famous Canadians you've encountered. In my time up here, gotten the chance to see Jim Cuddy. Granted, that wasn't an event that I was emceeing, but I think that still counts. If you want to tell me the famous Canadian that you've encountered, you can call or text 705-789-4464. Weather update after the break.
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9: 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On August 20th, we'll revisit that same stage. 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The Tragically Hip, The Final Curtain, 10 years later.
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0: It's going to be a mix of sun and cloud today at a high of 24, getting increasingly cloudy tonight as it drops down to a low of 14, and there is a chance of scattered showers and possible thunderstorms expected. We could see up to 5 millimeters. Tomorrow it's going to start off cloudy, getting sunnier throughout the day at a high of 23, and then on Thursday, sunny, high of 24. Right now, it's mainly sunny at 23, feeling closer to 27 with that humidity. And then over on the roads, a few projects that could end up slowing you down on the roads. King William Street has single lane traffic in both directions and flaggers on site from Scott Street down to Highway 60. And then Highway 592 at the Little East River Bridge has single lane closures with minor delays expected. And Rockhaven Road from Ceramic Mine Road north to the end of the road will have single lane closures during the day, with all lanes reopening at night. If you have a road or a weather tip, you can reach out, call, or text at 705-789-4464. 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

0: Lenny Kravitz wondering if you're going to go my way. 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Tyler joining you all throughout this True North Tuesday afternoon. We've got some Lover Boy coming up in the next 15 minutes. So with it being True North Tuesday, has there been any Canadian celebrities that you've gotten the chance to meet in person? Got an answer on the text in line from Oscar that says he got the chance to meet Red Green when he was in college, and he didn't even know that he was going to be meeting him. He was just at the grocery store and saw Red there. He thought that he must have had a show in town that weekend. So they talked for a few minutes, took a picture with him, and called his dad immediately afterwards and got Red on the phone to get Red to say hi because his dad got him into the Red Green show. You never know who you might just run into Dover at the grocery store. I guess that means you can never really go in your pajamas because you don't know, especially here in Muskoka, who might just be at the grocery store when you go. Tell me a Canadian celebrity that you've ran into out in the wild with a call or a text to 705-789-4464. Loverboy along with the Georgia Satellites coming up after the break.
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0: 2:43 on a True North Tuesday afternoon. During this hour, we're talking about what Canadian celebrities have you encountered out in the wild? I feel like here in Muskoka, we have a higher chance to see them. But I wouldn't want to bother them if I did see them out about here because, you know, a lot of people vacation here and I never like being bothered when I'm on vacation. So I think that rule also applies to celebrities. If you saw a famous person just out and about, are you going up and saying anything to them or are you just letting them, you know, enjoy their privacy? I'm personally doing the latter, but what would you do? 705-789-4464. It's Loverboy, loving every minute of it on the Moose.

0: The Georgia Satellites, keep your hands to yourselves. 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Tyler with you throughout the afternoon. And we're talking about the Canadian celebrities that you've gotten the chance to meet. Nick emails us and says that he got the chance to meet Sidney Crosby when he was in high school. He was doing a meet and greet at a local mall, and his dad took him down there after school because they both wanted to meet him. And he says here that Sid the Kid was so nice. He took time to talk to everybody there, and it was so awesome to see him act so cool with all the kids. That's always awesome when you hear about how nice a celebrity is in person, because you know, you hear a lot of stories about how, I met this person in person, and you know, they weren't great. So it's always nice to hear those positive celebrity stories. Thanks so much for sending that in, Nick. If you want to tell me about a time you met a Canadian celebrity in person, you can call or text 705-789-4464. Details on a news story you can check out over at mymuskokenow.com. Coming up after your weather update, which is after the break.
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6: Moose Weather for Huntsville.
7: It's going to be a mix of sun and clouds today, warming up to a high of 25. And then it will get increasingly cloudy this evening as it drops down to a low of 14 with a chance of scattered showers and possible thunderstorms. Up to 5 millimeters is expected. On Wednesday, it will be a mix of sun and cloud with a chance of thunderstorms in the morning at a high of 23. And then on Thursday, it is going to be a sunny high of 24. Over on the roads, a handful of projects could end up slowing you down. First, here in Huntsville on King William Street, there is traffic only in one direction going both directions. So again, single lane traffic in both directions could slow you down. And there are flaggers on site from Scott Street down to Highway 60. On Highway 592 at the Little East River Bridge, there are single lane closures with minor delays expected. And on Rockhaven Road from Ceramic Mine Road North down to the end of the road, there will be single lane closures during the day with all lanes reopening at night. If you have a road or a weather tip, reach out, call, or text at 705-789-4464. There's always lots of great local stories you can check out over at mymuskokanow.com. And one of the stories up there right now is how the second annual Hockey Night in Muskoka was able to raise over $100,000 to support local health care. And this happened on August 13th. Now, this event featured some stuff like having NHL players who were being coached by Wendell Clark and other alumni. And they played in a game against some locals. And also kids got to take part in a game. And you can read this whole story over at mymuskokanow.com. Congratulations to everybody that attended and helped raise money for Muskoka Healthcare. Gino Vannelli on the Moose.
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1: That was Give Me One Reason, Moose FM 105.5. Tyler, having a blast with you all afternoon long. And the reason that I gave my friend that I could not help him this weekend is I was too busy eating ribs. And honestly, he didn't believe me. He thought I was making up an excuse. What is your go-to excuse? We'll talk about that throughout the hour. And also, some of your favorite foods of summer. Jamie Fine coming up this hour along with some Aerosmith. Here's Hotel Mira on the Moose.

0: Aerosmith along with Run DMC, Walk This Way, Moose FM 105.5. What is your excuse? The thing that you say to get you out of doing work or just get out of plans doing anything. I think every adult has their own excuses that they all run through. Maybe one you've stuck with for a majority of your life. Curious what your excuse is. I've discovered a new one after becoming a parent. One that is actually true half the time. Oh, I got to get home to the kid. Because having a toddler, it's basically another job for me. So I always have to make sure that I'm ready and available to go be a dad if I need to. And it's always is good if my buddy invites me over to do some manual labor. If I need to get out of it, I can just say, I gotta go be a dad. Sorry, kid's calling me. So what is your excuse? The thing that tried and true will get you out of plans you don't want to do or work you really don't want to do every single time. Tell me with a call or a text what your go-to excuse is. 705-789-4464. Coming up after the break, your weather update, and then some Duran Duran.
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1: Moose weather for Huntsville.
0: It's going to be a mix of sun and cloud as it gets to a high of 24 today and feeling closer to 27 with that humidity. Cloudy tonight, dropping down to a low of 14. Tomorrow on Wednesday, it will be a mix of sun and cloud at a high of 23. And on Thursday, it will be sunny at a high of 24. Right now, it's sunny at 25. Over on the roads, a couple of projects will end up slowing you down. First is Rockhaven Road from Ceramic Mine Road North to the end of the road. There will be single lane closures during the day with all lanes reopening at night. And then on King William Street, there is single lane traffic in both directions with flankers on site from Scott Street down to the Highway 60 intersection. And on Highway 592 in the Novar area at the Little East River Bridge, there are single lane closures with minor delays expected. Have a road or a weather tip, you can always reach out, call, or text 705-789-4464. And we are talking excuses this hour because I gave one to my buddy this week and he asked if I could come, help move some stuff back into his garage. And I was like, I'm sorry, I got to go to Rib Fest, which was true. It wasn't making something up. I did have to go be a judge at Rib Fest this weekend, but probably one of my better excuses that I just had to go eat ribs rather than, help you move stuff into your garage. So I'm curious, what is your excuse? And I got a fun answer here from Dwayne. He says, always my go-to excuse is I'm just going to be fishing. I'm not going to be helping. And I'm always truthful when I say that. I don't lie and say I'm going on a fishing trip when I'm not. If my friend asks me to help and I say I'd rather be fishing, I will exactly be fishing. Thank you so much for sending in the answer, Dwayne. What's your go-to excuse? Tell me about it. 705-789-4464. Duran Duran, Notorious on the Moose.
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12: 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So we're talking excuses this hour. What is your go-to excuse? Answer to this question from Rachel. And the reason we're talking about excuses is because on the weekend I was asked to go help my buddy with some work around his house, but I told him, oh, I got to be a rib fest judge. And he thought I was completely making that up. I actually had to send him a picture of the ribs that I was judging so he would believe me. So I'm curious what your go-to excuse is. Answer to this question from Rachel. She says her go-to excuse is always something relating to her dog. And she admits with him being a senior dog, there is a lot of times where she doesn't need to be around him, but it is really good to get her to plans she doesn't want to go to. Thank you for the message, Rachel. If you want to tell me your go-to excuse, 705-789-4464. Whatever, wherever you will go, the calling on the moose.

0: 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Do you want information on everybody that is currently running for council or mayor? 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You've got until October 26th. That's when the municipal election is happening, and candidates have until August 21st to file their nomination. 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And if we've done a news story on the candidate, we've also hyperlinked it there, so you can check out the story. And that is over at MyMuskokenow.com, where you can also sign up for breaking news alerts. So when breaking news happens in our own backyard, you are one of the first people to know about it. Your weather update coming up after the break.
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2: 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Fire rangers and emergency personnel are working hard to suppress active fires and keep communities safe. Entering the area of an active wildland fire can hinder response efforts and compromise the safety of firefighting crews and emergency personnel. 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
0: It's going to be a mix of sun and cloud, getting up to a high of 24 today with a chance of scattered showers this evening as it drops down to a low of 14. Up to 5 millimeters is expected. On Wednesday, it's going to be a mix of sun and cloud at a high of 23 with a chance of thunderstorms in the morning. And on Thursday, sunny, high of 24. Right now, it's sunny and getting increasingly cloudy at 25, feeling closer to 27. Your 4 p.m. news is less than 5 minutes away. Before then, here's Kim Mitchell.

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1: Good afternoon. I'm Andrew Mendler. Fednor is investing more than $1.7 million in 5 projects across Perry South Muskoka to support business and community growth through advanced manufacturing and innovation. Patty Haidu, the minister responsible for Fednor, announced the funding earlier today. According to Haidu, Bracebridge's Muskoka Brewery will receive a $367,000 repayable investment to acquire and install new equipment to support the development of new products. And the Huntsville-based Keystone Granite Management will receive a $130,000 repayable investment to acquire and commission innovative equipment to produce value-added granite products for the construction and landscaping industries. Officials say the Perry Sound-based Connor Industries will receive $462,000, Muskoka Community Land Trust $407,000, and the Berks Falls-based Loft House Manufacturing $400,000. Fednor officials say collectively, these projects are expected to strengthen the regional economy by creating 16 full-time equivalent jobs and helping local businesses develop and sell new, high-value products. Residents interested in entering the upcoming municipal election only have days left to submit their nomination. The nomination deadline is Friday at 2 p.m. So far, there are a number of races forming across the 6 Muskoka municipalities. Norm Rayner is opposing Rick Maloney for mayor of Bracebridge. 4 candidates are vying for the mayor of Gravenhurst, including incumbent Heidi Lorenz. And 4 candidates are also seeking the mayor's seat in Huntsville, including Deputy Mayor Dan Armour. The municipal election is October 26th. For a full list of uncertified candidates registered across the region, visit MyMuskokaNow.com. The second annual Hockey Night in Muskoka raised more than $100,000 to support local healthcare across the region. The event, held on August 13th, featured current and former NHL players, including Sam Bennett, Taylor Hall, Bo Horvat, and Wendell Clark, among others. Bracebridge Deputy Mayor and Board Member Brenda Rhodes says this year the funds raised will go towards supporting the South Muskoka Hospital Foundation, the Miles Hammond Foundation, and the United Way of Simcoe Muskoka. She says the organizations were selected because each addresses a different need within the community. The Georgian Bay Land Trust has acquired 365 acres of forest, wetland, and shoreline in Honey Harbor with the intent of turning the land into a nature reserve, according to officials. The newly acquired land is one of the largest remaining undeveloped parcels in Honey Harbor, providing important breeding habitat for many species, including an established great blue heron rookery. Officials say the property's ecological values are exceptional, as it contains parts of 2 provincially significant wetlands and one of only 5 designated areas of natural and scientific interest in Georgian Bay. According to organization officials, the acquisition was made possible through contributions from community members, the Ontario Conservation Accelerator, and the Government of Canada's Land Trust Conservation Fund.
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5: The Toronto Blue Jays are back in action tonight, taking on the Tampa Bay Rays in Tampa at 6:40 with Jose Soriano on the mound for Toronto, who are currently one game back of the final wild card spot in the American League. Then in the WNBA, the Toronto Tempo are on the hard court tonight, looking to snap a 10-game losing streak as they host Caitlin Clark and the Indiana Fever. Game tips off at 7.
0: Moose weather for Huntsville.
5: It'll be a mix of sun and cloud this evening, getting increasingly cloudy as it drops down to a low of 17. And there is a chance of scattered showers and possible thunderstorms, low of 14 this evening. And we could see up to 5 millimeters. On Wednesday, it will be a mix of sun and cloud at a high of 22. And then on Thursday, sunny, high of 24. have a road or a weather tip, you can reach out, call, or text at 705-789-4464. And then on the roads, we are seeing that there is some slowdown on King William Street from Scott Street down to Highway 60 with flaggers on the roads as well. And then on Highway 592 at the Little East River Bridge, there are single lane closures there and causing minor delays. Also on Rockhaven Road from Ceramic Mine Road North down to the end of the road, there will be single lane closures during the day, but those lanes will reopen at night. Have a road or a weather tip. Again, that's 705-789-4464.
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1: That was Econoline Crush, All That You Are, Moose FM 105.5. Tyler joining you all throughout the afternoon. We're going to be talking road trips. How long and how often do you stop for a road trip? Are you going straight to your destination, or are you making a bunch of stops along the way? We got into a debate about this, my buddies and I, last night. I want to know, what side of the fence do you land on? 705-789-4464. Macklemore and Ryan Lewis with Ray Dalton. Can't Hold Us on the Moose.

0: Michael Jackson, Bad, Moose FM 105.5. Tyler sticking with you all afternoon long. Hope your day's going well, and it keeps going that way for you. So we're talking road trips this afternoon, or more specifically this hour. What on the side of the road always gets you to stomp? Because Brock was talking about roadside attractions this morning, and I'm always one to stomp at a cool little roadside stand. Whether they're just, you know, selling something, maybe they've got, you know, a cool photo opportunity. I love getting a little stomping on the road trip. Can't say the same for my buddy Ryan. He likes getting directly to the destination. We actually got into a bit of a disagreement about this last night. I don't care how long it takes me to get somewhere on a road trip. I just like creating memories. What is the thing on the side of the road that you will always stop for? Tell me, what is the thing that always gets you to stomp on a road trip? Do so with a call or a text. 705-789-4464. Your weather update along with details on stuff on the community calendar coming up in less than 5 minutes.
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3: Want to get to your weather update quickly before we get back to some more awesome music. Going to get increasingly cloudier throughout the evening with a chance of scattered showers. We could see up to 5 millimeters. On a Wednesday, it will be mainly cloudy, getting sunnier throughout the day at a high of 22. And there is a chance of thunderstorms tomorrow morning. On Thursday, it will be sunny at a high of 24. Van Halen, Why Can't This Be Love on the Moose.

0: The Northern Pike, she ain't pretty. Moose FM 105.5. What always gets you to stop on a road trip? We're talking about that during this hour because I love stopping on road trips. For me, the journey is always more important than the destination. I don't care if it adds an extra hour or two on my trip. I will stop at a roadside shop or stand if it looks cool enough. What always gets you to stop on a road trip? We got an answer from Jenna. She says it is sweet corn stands 10 times out of 10. I once went across Canada and we maybe stopped a good 24 times. And I would say a good 6 of those times right at the start of the trip were different roadside stands selling either peaches or sweet corn. That's just the thing you got to do when traveling across Canada in the summer. You got to stop at all those roadside stands. I'm glad you see my side of the agreement or argument here. Thank you so much for the text. If you want to tell me what always gets you to stop on a road trip, 705-789-4464 with a call or a text. Info what's on the community calendar coming up after the break.
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0: And if you check out mymuskokanow.com, there is always great stuff over there. There's like a ton of stuff always getting added to the site, from news stories to great local events over at the community calendar. And one of those events happening in September is the 3D printing open house, and that is going to be happening at the Bracebridge Library. They've got an awesome 3D printer there, and if you want to get a little bit of information on how the 3D printer works, they'll be having a 3D printer workshop on September 3rd at 1 p.m. Check out the listing over at mymuskokanow.com. Just click over to September on the community calendar And if you have an event happening in September, put it on there so people always know if you have something going on. 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

0: Incubus, Wish You Were Here, Moose FM 105.5. Tyler talking with you all afternoon long, and we've been talking this hour about what are the roadside attraction that you always got to stop at, no matter how much it might, you know, impact your road trip. And we got an answer here. This one comes from Sherry. She says, whenever there is a petting zoo on the side and I got my niece with me, we always got to stop. One time I was driving her home and she saw a petting farm was open. So she asked if we could stop. So I had to quickly call her parents and tell them we're going to be about an hour late because she spotted a petting farm. I don't mind stopping because if it makes the niece happy, then it's worth it. I agree with you there. If I saw something on the side of the road and my son wanted to stop, I'm just stopping because I don't want to put up with him complaining the rest of the car ride home. What is the thing that you always stop at when you see on the side of the road? You can tell me, call or text 705-789-4464, and we can chat about some of the answers at the start of the show tomorrow. Weather coming up after the break, and we'll hear some Bare Naked Ladies before your 5 p.m. news.
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1: Moose Weather for Huntsville.
0: It's going to get increasingly cloudy, becoming mainly cloudy as it gets down to a low of 14 with a chance of scattered showers. Up to 5 millimeters is expected. And then it's going to get up to a high of 22 tomorrow with a mix of sun and cloud. Chance of thunderstorms throughout the morning, getting increasingly sunny throughout the day. And then on Thursday, it will be sunny at a high of 24. Right now, it's cloudy at 25, feeling closer to 27. Before your 5 p.m. news, here's the Bare Naked Ladies.

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1: Good afternoon. I'm Andrew Mendler. Fednor is investing more than $1.7 million in five projects across Perry South Muskoka to support business and community growth through advanced manufacturing and innovation. Patty Haidu, the minister responsible for Fednor, announced the funding earlier today. According to Haidu, Bracebridge's Muskoka Brewery will receive a $367,000 repayable investment to acquire and install new equipment to support the development of new products. And the Huntsville-based Keystone Granite Management will receive a $130,000 repayable investment to acquire and commission innovative equipment to produce value-added granite products for the construction and landscaping industries. Officials say the Perry Sound-based Connor Industries will receive $462,000, Muskoka Community Land Trust $407,000, and the Berks Falls-based Loft House Manufacturing $400,000. Fednor officials say collectively, these projects are expected to strengthen the regional economy by creating 16 full-time equivalent jobs and helping local businesses develop and sell new, high-value products. Residents interested in entering the upcoming municipal election only have days left to submit their nomination. The nomination deadline is Friday at 2 p.m. So far, there are a number of races forming across the six Muskoka municipalities. Norm Rayner is opposing Rick Maloney for mayor of Bracebridge. Four candidates are vying for the mayor of Gravenhurst, including incumbent Heidi Lorenz. And four candidates are also seeking the mayor's seat in Huntsville, including Deputy Mayor Dan Armour. The municipal election is October 26th. For a full list of uncertified candidates registered across the region, visit MyMuskokaNow.com. The second annual Hockey Night in Muskoka raised more than $100,000 to support local health care across the region. The event, held on August 13th, featured current and former NHL players, including Sam Bennett, Taylor Hall, Bo Horvat, and Wendell Clark, among others. Bracebridge Deputy Mayor and Board Member Brenda Rhodes says this year the funds raised will go towards supporting the South Muskoka Hospital Foundation, the Miles Hammond Foundation, and the United Way of Simcoe Muskoka. She says the organizations were selected because each addresses a different need within the community. The Georgian Bay Land Trust has acquired 365 acres of forest, wetland, and shoreline in Honey Harbor with the intent of turning the land into a nature reserve. According to officials, the newly acquired land is one of the largest remaining undeveloped parcels in Honey Harbor, providing important breeding habitat for many species, including an established great blue heron rookery. Officials say the property's ecological values are exceptional, as it contains parts of two provincially significant wetlands and one of only five designated areas of natural and scientific interest in Georgian Bay. According to organization officials, the acquisition was made possible through contributions from community members, the Ontario Conservation Accelerator, and the Government of Canada's Land Trust Conservation Fund.
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5: The Toronto Blue Jays are back in action tonight, taking on the Tampa Bay Rays in Tampa at 6:40 with Jose Soriano on the mound for Toronto, who are currently one game back of the final wild card spot in the American League. Then in the WNBA, the Toronto Tempo are on the hard court tonight, looking to snap a 10-game losing streak as they host Caitlin Clark and the Indiana Fever. Game tips off at 7.
0: Moose weather for Huntsville.
5: Mainly cloudy as it drops down to a low of 14 with a chance of scattered showers and possible thunderstorms. Up to 5 millimeters is expected. Tomorrow it's going to be a mix of sun and cloud with a chance of thunderstorms in the morning, warming up to a high of 23. And on Thursday, sunny, high of 24.
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0: Moose Weather for Huntsville.
12: Mainly cloudy as it drops down to a low of 14 with a chance of scattered showers and possible thunderstorms. Up to 5 millimeters is expected. Tomorrow it's going to be a mix of sun and cloud with a chance of thunderstorms in the morning, warming up to a high of 23. And on Thursday, sunny, high of 24.
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13: Cloudy, dropping down to a low of 14 with a chance of scattered showers and possible thunderstorms. We could see up to 6 millimeters. Tomorrow it's going to start off cloudy with a chance of thunderstorms, getting sunnier throughout the day at a high of 22. Then on Thursday, sunny, high of 24.
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14: Moose weather for Huntsville.
15: Cloudy, dropping down to a low of 14 with a chance of scattered showers and possible thunderstorms. We could see up to 6 millimeters. Tomorrow it's going to start off cloudy with a chance of thunderstorms, getting sunnier throughout the day at a high of 22. Then on Thursday, sunny, high of 24.
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2: Cloudy, dropping down to a low of 14 with a chance of scattered showers and possible thunderstorms. We could see up to 6 millimeters. Tomorrow it's going to start off cloudy with a chance of thunderstorms, getting sunnier throughout the day at a high of 22. Then on Thursday, sunny, high of 24.
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10: Cloudy, dropping down to a low of 14 with a chance of scattered showers and possible thunderstorms. We could see up to 6 millimeters. Tomorrow it's going to start off cloudy with a chance of thunderstorms, getting sunnier throughout the day at a high of 22. Then on Thursday, sunny, high of 24.
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8: Moose weather for Huntsville.
9: Cloudy, dropping down to a low of 14 with a chance of scattered showers and possible thunderstorms. We could see up to 6 millimeters. Tomorrow it's going to start off cloudy with a chance of thunderstorms, getting sunnier throughout the day at a high of 22. Then on Thursday, sunny, high of 24.
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